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I say you look so fine that I really want to make you mine. 4, 5, 6, come on and get your kicks. 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

105.5 and 95.3 Sam FM with Tears for Fears right there. Everybody wants to rule the world. Well, here it is. It's Monday morning. Welcome to it. Now, this is Jay Lopez checking in here, 6:09. And we got the 5th of October here, first full week in the month. And, well, it's kind of a day where things are going to be improving with the weather situation. However, early this morning, patchy dense fog advisory here. Yep, patchy dense fog and low visibility around central Virginia for a while. And clouds through mid-morning, then we expect clearing. And eventually in the 70s. All right, Mother Nature, boy, been a tough weekend, that's for sure. Now, good to have you here. Could be another manic Monday. Susanna Hoffs and the Bangles. Lay it all out for us on 105.5 and 95.3 Sam FM.

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0: 105.5 and 95.3, Sam FM, Gordon Lightfoot, and Sundown. And Jay Lopez right here coming up on 6:20 in the morning. We'll get the forecast on the way, but right now it's our time.
1: If I could turn back time.
0: Let's do it. A look back here, our morning history lesson, October number 5. Wow, October the 5th, 278th day of this year, 2026, rolling on by. And on our countdown, now 26 days until Halloween. And 27 days until daylight saving time comes to an end. We'll be changing those clocks as we fall back and gain 1 hour. And now 52 days until Thanksgiving. Yep, 52 days and 81 days left until Christmas. And we go way back. This day in 1961, the movie Breakfast at Tiffany's premieres in the Big Apple in New York City. A year later in 62, the first of the James Bond film series, Dr. No, is released in Great Britain, starring Sean Connery and Ursula Andress. This day in 1969, Monty Python's Flying Circus made its debut on the BBC. And 1979, the movie 10. Yep, 79, the movie 10, starring Dudley Moore, Julie Andrews, and Bo Derek, opens up in theaters. We fast forward again. This day in 1982, Johnson & Johnson began a nationwide product recall. Here in the U.S., all products in its Tylenol brand, after several bottles in Chicago were found to be laced with cyanide, resulting in 7 deaths. I don't think any of us, if you were around then, will forget that. That was something else. All right, we fast forward again. This day in 1991, Marky Mark and the Funky Bunch. Their song, Good Vibrations, hits number 1. And in 2000, the Gilmore Girls makes its debut on the WB. And 1 year later, 2001, Reba premieres on the WB network, starring, of course, Reba McEntire. We got our forecast on the way here.
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Well, Sam FM Monday weather here for October number 5. All right, well, we've got the dense fog advisory here. Patchy dense fog, not everywhere. So keep that in mind. Some areas really have it. Cloudy through mid-morning and then gradual clearing. We expect to be in the 70s, right around the mid-70s. For tonight, clear conditions. Low overnight, the low 40s. That's right, 40s we're talking about. And then for tomorrow, sunshine should be very nice, high in the upper 60s. All right, so there we go. Right now, Culpeper 58, Madison at 60, Charlottesville with 61. And be careful if you're headed out early. And you know, time loves a hero. 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

105.5 and 95.3 Sam FM with the Journey. Yeah, dead feeling that way at any time. And Jay Lopez right here, Monday morning, 6:39, as we get going here, first full week in October. And right now there is an advisory from the National Weather Service for some patchy dense fog, meaning very low visibility in some areas. It is scattered around from what we understand here. Get our foghorn going, and please be careful if you're out early. That's the main thing. And, well, the weather, we could have used this over the weekend. Eventually we're going to get clearing and some sun and a temperature in the 70s, so we'll look forward to that. Could have used that yesterday and Saturday. It's no doubt about it. So we'll stay on top of it, but be advised if you're headed out early this morning, all right? Eddie Vedder, Pearl Jam, and A Better Man on 105.5 and 95.3 Sam FM.

0: 105.5, 95.3, Sam FM, Johnny Nash. I can see clearly now, and Jay Lopez right here. Good to be with you Monday morning. I know it's tough getting going, but this weekend, Mother Nature not kind to us at all. But we made the best of it on Saturday for the Gordonsville Fried Chicken Festival, 13th annual. And I have to say, the whole crew from Gordonsville, they did a great job putting it all together. They really did. It was wonderful. People who came out holding their umbrellas and their rain jackets and ponchos and everything, walking around. I admire that. They made the best of it as well, getting that fried chicken and other treats. There were so many vendors there. It was pretty amazing. A great setup. And the Skip Castro Band, they did a wonderful job. They sounded as they always do. Fantastic. Started at noon there on the steps of the town hall there. They did a wonderful job. So hats off to all involved. Mother Nature not kind to us. I figured it would stop raining at some point, and it did for just a few minutes, and then it started right up again. So, all right, we made the best of it. And there will be more. They'll be back next year. Hopefully we'll have sunshine. That would be a good thing right there. But thanks to all who came out. We appreciate it. And to those crazy Skip Castro kids, thank you for coming in and doing a great job, getting everybody pumped up and dancing around even in the rain. So that was quite a thing there. And we'll update our forecast coming right up.
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5: Liberty!

Well, now, I know it's Monday morning, right? Here we go, Sam FM, Monday weather for October 5. So an advisory, some real dense fog. I'm just double checking that. Dense fog around this morning for a while, so please be aware, scattered. A cloudy morning through mid-morning, and then what we're looking at is gradual clearing. All right, we'll take that. Eventually, we look to be in the mid-70s, and it should be clearing up here later. Tonight, clear conditions, overnight low, the low 40s, and then tomorrow, sunshine. Very pleasant. We'll be in the upper 60s. All right. Be aware of the fog and a low visibility this morning, at least for a while. Culpeper at 60. Locust Grove with 58. And Charlottesville hanging with 61 this morning. All right. It's the one, the only, Bob Dylan. We're tangled up in blue on 105.5 and 95.3 Sam FM.

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Oh, yeah. The movie music guy, Kenny Loggins. A little Caddyshack action there, and I'm all right. Hope we're all right here on Monday morning. Jay Lopez with you, 7:07. First full week in October is with us. Sunday night football, if you haven't heard, or maybe you couldn't stay up. That would be me. Well, the Carolina Panthers outlasting the Detroit Lions. Final score, 32-26 from Charlotte on Sunday night football. So congratulations to the Panthers for that win last night. By the way, tonight, Monday Night Football, Saints and Falcons, they'll be in the Big Easy. Okay, so there we go. That'll be Monday night tonight. It's Tom Petty. We're learning to fly on 105.5 and 95.3 Sam FM.

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Rolling Stones, all-time classic, Paint It Black. And Jay Lopez here with you. 721 forecast on the way here. Music news, let us catch up here on Monday morning. The old stinger, Sting, going to be expanding his North American tour, adding two more dates to what's called the Sting 3.0 Tour. Yep, that's the name of it. A couple of shows in November in Brooklyn. That means Sting will set a brand new record playing 8 shows at the Brooklyn Paramount venue. So check his website if you want to get caught up. He will be kicking off his tour tonight in Vancouver, by the way, and wrapping up right around Thanksgiving in Orlando, Florida. Well, Slash from Guns N' Roses fame, doing his thing, gearing up for a massive world tour in support of his new album. The album's called Flying Blind. How about that? By the way, Flying Blind, Mr. Slash, will be out on February 26th of the new year. So there we go. The Goo Goo Dolls heading back to their hometown of Buffalo, New York, doing their second annual benefit concert. Last year, the Goo Goo Dolls, if you didn't know, raised $150,000 for Feed More Western New York. How about that? That's pretty great. So they're doing another one. 100% of the proceeds will be donated to Feed More WNY. That's a great thing right there. Well, Disney going to release the Oasis new documentary called Oasis, Don't Look Back in Anger, described as an unapologetically uplifting account of one of the biggest musical events of 2025. Mr. Noel Gallagher, Liam and Noel Gallagher, Oasis, Don't Look Back in Anger, going to be on Hulu and Disney Plus. That'll be coming up here in just a few days, October the 9th, if you're a fan. There it is. And our forecast is on.

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4: Well, Sam FM Monday weather here for October 5, and an advisory for some really patchy, dense fog. Not everywhere, but here and there. If you're going to be out early, be aware. Eventually, it'll be gone. Well, we start out mainly cloudy through mid-morning, pretty much, and then gradual clearing. We'll look forward to that, and the high will be expected to be in the mid-70s. And then for tonight, clear conditions, low down to the low 40s. And then tomorrow, sunshine will be in the upper 60s for tomorrow. All right, so there we go. We could have used some of this clear weather over the weekend, right? Culpeper at 60, Warrington 59, Charlottesville with 61. And they're still praising Mr. John Mellencamp for his great performance and his involvement in Farm Aid. Been doing it a long time. It's those pink houses for you and for me and Mr. John Mellencamp on 105.5 and 95.3 Sam FM.

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XM FM. Oh, yeah. Love is going to find a way. It's Pablo Cruz and Jay Lopez here with you. Monday morning, don't we know? It's 7:39. 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Three people. So what you're going to do is you're going to receive flights and lodging and VIP experiences. You're going to post about nightlife, restaurants, local food, live music, and attractions. How about that? And also golf sunsets. Okay, if you want that job, got to be at least 21 and available between November 6th and November 22nd. You can apply online. Okay, good luck if you are. It's a pretty good deal there. A little something to talk about, and Bonnie Raitt on 105.5 and 95.3 SAM FM.

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Oh, yeah, all-time classic for sure. Temptations, Ain't Too Proud to Beg. And Jay Lopez with you. I know, Monday morning, 7:49. We're doing the best we can to get going here. Hope you're doing all right. Thank you for getting started with us. We appreciate it. Well, now we have a recall to tell you about. We always try to stay up with recalls whenever we get them. We're talking frozen berries, by the way, and some have already been sick by it. So a fruit supplier expanding a recall of their frozen organic berries. The CDC saying the products were linked to an E. coli outbreak, infected 17 people so far. Recall's been updated. This is

0: 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So please keep that in mind. You don't want to get involved in not feeling well, getting sick from that. All right, check it out. Now we've got our forecast on the way here.
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4: 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And by the way, open 7 days a week. Well, Sam FM Monday weather here for October number 5. We start out mainly cloudy, probably through mid-morning, and then the word is gradual clearing. We expect the high to be in the mid-70s, right around 75. And tonight, clear conditions, low in the low 40s. Yeah, we're talking low 40s. And tomorrow, sunshine, we look for the upper 60s for tomorrow. Now, right now, Culpeper right at 60, Mineral 61. And checking around here, Charlottesville hanging with 61 this morning. There's been some dense fog around, but should be clearing off. This is Asia in the heat of the moments on 105.5 and 95.3 Sam FM.

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105.5 and 95.3 Sam FM, Michael McDonald. Hey, I keep forgetting. It's 8:09. And this is Jay Lopez. Good to be with you Monday morning. I know we're doing our best to get going here. One thing I wish for you, you do not get the flu. A new study from the Center for Disease Control, CDC, says most people with a flu actually stop isolating when they're still contagious. What? Yeah. They say if you've got the flu, a lot of people end their isolation 4 days after symptoms begin. What they're saying is, the guideline is you can end your isolation when symptoms have been improving for 24 hours without any fever-reducing medication. All right, there we go. Hope you don't get it. It is no fun, that's for sure. 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

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John Fogerty, who else? Rock and Roll Girls, Jay Lopez with you, 8:21 Monday morning. We'll update the forecast on the way here. Welcome.

0: 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Well, movies from over the weekend. We always like to check it all out on Monday morning. Verity. Verity at the very top of the box office. Movie starring Anne Hathaway. Did pretty well this weekend in its debut. Earned over $32 million. By the way, that ranks as Hathaway's third number one opening in this year of 2026 after The Devil Wears Prada 2 and The Odyssey. Boy, she's in a lot of movies, right? Okay. Resident Evil remaining in second place, 12 mil in its third weekend here at domestic theaters. Heart of the Beast finishing third. And well, a big disappointment, they say, the R-rated movie Digger, starring Tom Cruise, opening in fifth place, earning a very disappointing $8 million. Not good. By the way, they say the movie cost around $180 million. Made $8 million in its debut weekend. Whew, those numbers are not adding up, so there it is. Well, Netflix users will soon be able to watch selections from Disney's library. The report is Disney has struck a deal with Netflix to license some of its movies and TV shows to the streaming platform. Some of the series included are Percy Jackson and the Olympians, Will Trent, and also Shifting Gears. Movies being featured as part of the deal are the Ice Age franchise, as well as Soul, Ilio, and Raya and the Last Dragon. Variety notes Disney will use that deal now to help promote upcoming seasons of shows and also theatrical releases. All right, there we go. Now, the merged Paramount and Warner Brothers Discovery Company is going to go by the name Skydance. It is Paramount Skydance right now. So they say the name will become official once the merger is finalized. So the David Ellison's production company is called Skydance Media, so it'll just be known as Skydance. They want to kind of keep Paramount and Warner Brothers Discovery sort of separated out. And from what we hear, the tentative closing date is October 6th. Now, I look at my calendar, that would be tomorrow. Yep, October 6th, the closing date. We'll see what happens. I guess they're ready to go. Yeah, we'll let you know. We got our forecast on the way.
1: 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Now they tell me. 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
1: Sam FM Monday weather here for October 5. Well, we had a lot of clouds around. However, clouds here through mid-morning, and then the word is gradual clearing is what we're talking about. It should end up with a pretty nice day. Once the clearing happens, we look for the mid-70s. Tonight, clear. Low 40s. And then tomorrow, sunshine will be in the upper 60s. Right now, Culpeper 59, Louisa 61, and Charlottesville right at 60. Looking for that clearing. We need some sun. It's that little old band from Texas, ZZ Top, and the Sharp-Dressed Man on 105.5 and 95.3 Sam FM.

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105.5 and 95.3 Sam FM. It's that woman from Tokyo in Deep Purple, along with Jay Lopez, right here with you Monday morning. A lot of clouds to enjoy. It's supposed to clear up, so we'll look for sun. Maybe the mid-70s should be nice. Look forward to that. Oh. Mother Nature not kind to us over the weekend, that's for sure. 8:37, Jay's Trivia Challenge. This is a brand new sleep survey from Sleep Health. Okay, that's the group, Sleep Health. Their researchers studied 372 adults over a two-week period. What did they find? Interesting. Now, Monday morning, talking about sleep. Well, all right, I'll give you those results of that survey coming up. Definitely interesting. A couple I'm not sure I really get, but anyway, we'll give that to you coming up. Stick around for those answers. It's the Black Crowes. She Talks to Angels on Sam FM.

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Oh, yes. 38 special rocking into the nights. And it's 8:50 in the morning. Jay Lopez right here. Okay, we're ready. Answers to Jay's trivia challenge. This is a new sleep survey. This comes to us from Sleep Health. Okay, so they studied, the Sleep Health researchers studied 372 adults over a two-week period. What did they find? All right, here we go. I don't think there'll be any surprises here. On the nights that participants said their rooms were too hot, their sleep efficiency was lower than usual. Their odds of rating sleep as good were 45% lower. Okay, rooms were too hot. Those who reported a bright room every night fell asleep 111 minutes later and had a 90% lower odds of rating sleep as good. 90%. So those who reported indoor noise had an 88% lower odds of rating sleep as good. Wow, holy cow. And those who reported a cold room every night had 79% lower odds of rating sleep as good. So I'm not sure I get that. See, this is where I'm thinking a really too hot room, a cold room. I don't know. How do you win there? Okay, those are the results of the survey. So what we see is adults sleep worse in hot, bright, or noisy bedrooms. We could have told them that, right? Okay, all right. So I hope you had a good night's sleep and you're doing okay here on Monday morning. We'll update the forecast.

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0: Sam FM, Monday weather, October 5, got a lot of clouds around. However, here's the deal. Going to be cloudy for a bit, and then we expect gradual clearing, they say, mid-morning. And a high today in the mid-70s. We'll definitely take that. We could use some sunshine. Tonight, clear conditions. We're going to be getting down there. Low tonight, low 40s. That's right. And then looking at tomorrow, the word is a nice sunny day. On the cool side, we'll be in the upper 60s for tomorrow. All right. Right now, Culpeper 59, Lake Anna 61, and Charlottesville right at 60. A lot of clouds around. And there was some pretty dense fog. Hopefully, it's pretty much just burned off. We hope so anyway. Michael Rutherford, Mike and the Mechanics. And All I Need is a Miracle on 105.5 and 95.3 Sam FM.

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105.5 and 95.3 Sam FM. Yes, those were the questions we were asking Saturday. Where on earth was the sun anyway? 10,000 Maniacs, Natalie Merchant, Like the Weather. 908, Jay Lopez here Monday morning. We appreciate all who came out Saturday to the Gordonsville Fried Chicken Festival. Conditions were not ideal. It pretty much rained the whole day, really, as you know, if you were anywhere on Saturday. But many came out with umbrellas and ponchos and rain jackets and made the best of it. And by the way, Skip Castro did their thing at 12 noon and did a great job. Sounded great. And to all of those who were there, well, they were all in a good mood despite the rain. So there it is. It was tough conditions really through the whole day. I thought maybe it would let up, but it did not. Maybe just for a couple of minutes. But that is something to look forward to next time around, and hopefully Mother Nature will be a little more cooperative for the Gordonsville Fried Chicken Festival, and they have more on the way. And thanks to all who came out. We appreciate it. Counting Crows and Round Here on 105.5 and 95.3.

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All-time classic, Jay Lopez right here with you. It is 9:21. We'll update the forecast on the way here.

0: Hey, feel good news of the morning, Monday edition. Now check this out. A kayaker helping two people in their 80s. Their car went into Chibaco Lake in Hamilton, Massachusetts. What? Unbelievable. A good Samaritan brought his kayak to them as they get out of their car so they could hold on, and he helped them reach shore. They were treated by EMS at the scene, and then the car later pulled from the lake. All right. Good work there from the kayaker, that's for sure. Well, 79-year-old John Como and his bride, Diane, got married in an Alabama emergency room after an unexpected hospital trip interrupted their wedding plans. They were headed to get married when John's doctor called about some abnormal blood work and said, "You got to go to the ER." So he did. And the nurses there learned about their plans, found a licensed notary. How about that? So the couple exchanged their vows in an ER exam room. That is unbelievable. Anyway, they made a just married sign and did some other fun stuff. Anyway, he was treated and released, thank goodness. So congratulations. What could we say? John and Diane. That's a story that they can tell that they'll all remember. We got our forecast on the way.
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Here, October 5 with us. We still have the clouds around. However, gradual clearing in the forecast. All right, we'll look forward to that. Gradual clearing, eventually mid-70s. That's the predicted high. Tonight, clear, low overnight, the low 40s. Tomorrow, sunshine. Going to be a little bit cooler tomorrow. We'll be in the upper 60s. We need some sun. Boy, we could have used it over the weekend. That Culpeper 59, Orange 61, Charlottesville right at 60 this morning with the Doors. 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

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Pink Floyd, who else? Wish You Were Here. All right, 9:38. And Jay Lopez here Monday morning, getting things going as best we can. Hope you're doing all right as we get the work week underway. AAA now putting the price of a gallon of regular unleaded right now at an average price, $4.36 a gallon. $4.36 a gallon.

And here in Central Virginia, well, let's look at a couple here. As of early this morning, Costco at $3.86 a gallon, so under $4. Sam's Club at $3.86. Sheetz now a little bit above $4. $4.03 for Sheetz. Exxon at $4.03. Speedway at $4.03. Wawa at $4.09 a gallon this morning. All right. Where are we going? Up, down? Who knows? That's a good question. It'd be interesting to see. And hopefully going down, but you never know. It's Blues Traveler. Now, the mountains win again on 105.5 and 95.3 Sam FM.

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Yes, Robert Plant, Led Zeppelin from Houses of the Holy. They say the correct pronunciation, and we've talked about this for years. Jamaica? Okay. I don't know. 952. That makes no sense to me, but what do I know? 952, if you haven't had enough football over the weekend, are you ready for a little bit more? You're going to get it. Monday Night Football, New Orleans Saints, Atlanta Falcons. They're doing it up in the Big Easy in New Orleans tonight on Monday Night Football. So there we go. Enjoy it. If you need some more, it's there. I see a little sun peeking out here, and that is a very, very good thing. Hopefully, we're going to have it for the day. We'll update our forecast

0: 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We'll update our forecast coming right up.
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0: Well, Sam FM Monday weather here, October 5. Promise some clearing, and we've got it going. Sun coming on out, thank goodness. Boy. So sunshine today as the clearing happens. We'll be in the mid-70s. Tonight clear, overnight low, the low 40s. And tomorrow sunshine, should be a great day. Looking for the upper 60s tomorrow. Going to be warming up here. Culpeper 59, Gordonsville 58, Charlottesville right at 60. So let's finally enjoy the sun. Boy, we need it. It's Bad Company, Can't Get Enough on 105.5 and 95.3 Sam FM.

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2: 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We are located in Culpeper. 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
1: Plenty of sunshine around central Virginia this afternoon. We're going to see a high get into the lower 70s. Expect clear skies tonight. We're going to see a low near 40. Sunny skies again for Tuesday. The mid-60s for a high tomorrow. Now we're expecting clear skies again tomorrow night with a low near 40. And looking ahead to Wednesday, we're expecting more sunshine. A little bit warmer too, with highs reaching the mid-70s.
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1: Plenty of sunshine around central Virginia this afternoon. We're going to see a high get into the lower 70s. Expect clear skies tonight. We're going to see a low near 40. Sunny skies again for Tuesday. The mid-60s for a high tomorrow. Now we're expecting clear skies again tomorrow night with a low near 40. And looking ahead to Wednesday, we're expecting more sunshine. A little bit warmer too, with highs reaching the mid-70s.
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4: Plenty of sunshine around central Virginia this afternoon. We're going to see a high get into the lower 70s. Expect clear skies tonight. We're going to see a low near 40. Sunny skies again for Tuesday. The mid-60s for a high tomorrow. Now we're expecting clear skies again tomorrow night with a low near 40. And looking ahead to Wednesday, we're expecting more sunshine. A little bit warmer too with highs reaching the mid-70s.
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Jesus Jones, and right here, right now, on 105.5 and 95.3 Sam FM. Hi, everybody. It's Frank Wells. We're into the 3 o'clock hour Monday. You know, a lot of us getting back into the swing of things here. But we're heading towards the workday wrap-up coming up at 4, so some of us are getting off early. We'll get you back to more music with the Stray Cats. We've got to check on sports this hour. Details on that forecast are coming up. We've got the workday wrap-up this afternoon from 4 until 6, brought to you by Prince Michelle Winery and Tap 29 Brew Pub. Let's get you back to more music with the Rockin' Tours and Steady As She Goes here on Sam F.

105.5 and 95.3 Sam FM. The Stray Cats, a little Stray Cat strut this afternoon. Strutting along here on a Monday afternoon. The workday wrap up on the way at 4. A check on sports in about a half an hour. We'll get you some details on that forecast. Finally seeing some sunshine out there today. Didn't see too much of that over the weekend, but that didn't stop hundreds of folks were coming out to the Gordonsville Fried Chicken Festival. It was a little wet, but, you know, when you're heading out and it's a rain or shine event, you know, you just got to make the best of it. And the SAM staff did. And we want to thank the town of Gordonsville, Anna Pillow, and, of course, everybody that organized the event, all of the volunteers. Want to thank the Skip Castro Band and the fans who came out to see Skip Castro in the rain performing there on the town hall steps. I'm going to post a video, I think, a little bit later on. You might see it actually this evening of Mr. Bo Randall, who is a fantastic guitar player, actually walking around the grounds of the Fried Chicken Festival while he's performing. The guy sounded great. We want to thank everybody for stopping by the Sam FM tent and hanging out with the staff. I couldn't make it. I've got two folks who are moving. My brother and his fiance, they're getting married next year. They're selling their houses, moving in together. So I spent most of my day moving junk from the garage in the house to the dumpster. You know, if you haven't touched it, seen it, played with it, or used it in a year, it's got to go. And that's exactly what we did. And again, thanks to everybody who came out to the Gordonsville Fried Chicken Festival. We can't wait until next year. 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
4: Clear skies tonight around central Virginia. We're going to see a low near 40. Sunny skies again for Tuesday, the mid-60s for a high tomorrow. Clear skies and a low near 40 tomorrow night. We're looking ahead to Wednesday, expecting sunny skies. We're going to see a high Wednesday, getting into the mid-70s.
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Guns N' Roses right there and knocking on heaven's door. And we're going to get you back to more music with the Smithereens here in just a moment. Some AC/DC, Dire Straits, and The Bug coming up. That check on sports in about 10 minutes here on Sam.

some AC/DC this afternoon. A little dog eat dog. And we'll get you back to more music with the Rolling Stones. We've got REM, music from Collective Soul, Cheap Trick, Heart and More. Some seriously amazing music coming up for you this afternoon. And we've got the Workday Wrap-Up just around the corner coming up at 4. 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Remember, it's Monday night, the 5th of October, every Monday night. They've got trivia out there. It starts at 6 o'clock. So ask around the office and see if maybe some of your coworkers would like to go wind down a little bit after work with you guys, or, you know, contact some family members and some friends and have them meet you there. Well, it looks like Chase Briscoe took home the checkered flag in the South Point 400 from Las Vegas Motor Speedway. Well, the Commanders got crushed over in London by the Colts, 30-13. Now, the Ravens took down the Titans at home. Now, several of Virginia's major college football programs will be trying to kind of recover momentum after weekend losses. Not a good weekend for Virginia Tech. They lost their first game of the season Friday night, falling to Pittsburgh. UVA lost on the road to Florida State. Now, it looks like Old Dominion lost its fourth straight game, losing to Georgia State. Now, it was James Madison, who is still undefeated now after beating Marshall. Well, the Capitals resume the regular season this week. They're going to battle the Penguins at home Wednesday night. Now, the NBA preseason continues this week. Now, the Wizards are going to visit the defending champs Thursday night to begin the preseason. And we had Liberty High School up in Fauquier County. They are mourning the death of a wrestling coach who was actually killed in a shooting in Manassas last week. Now, the school honored Ricky Lamont with a moment of silence during Friday's homecoming.

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105.5 and 95.3 Sam FM. That's Collective Soul and Shine. We've got some music from Third Eye Blind coming up in a few, getting into the 4 o'clock hour, kicking off the workday wrap up. Again, brought to you by Prince Michelle Winery and Tap 29 Brew Pub. Remember, Monday night trivia starts at 6. We'll get you some music from REM now as we continue here on Sam.

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inside of you. And we've got more music, more seriously amazing music coming up here with some Blondie, some music from Paul Simon. We'll get to Pat Benatar's a little too late and more coming up. Don't forget, we've got a couple of great concerts. Again, we want to thank the folks who made it out to the Fried Chicken Festival to catch the Skip Castro Band live. Now, coming up this week, the 6th and 7th, that is tomorrow and Wednesday, down at the Alliance Amphitheater at the Riverfront there in Richmond, Fish live in concert. It's going to be a good one. Now, again, I told you last week, it's a tough one because both of those days, while Fish is down in Richmond, you've got the one and only John Hiatt performing the 6th and 7th up at the Birchmere in Alexandria. And don't forget, coming to Wolf Trap at the end of the month, October 30th, Art Garfunkel. He'll be up in Vienna.

And we've got two shows from Rush at the Capital One Arena in D.C., the 25th and 27th. The 25th also, Beck is at the Anthem up in D.C. So again, some great shows. Make sure you get your tickets and check them out.

0: them out.
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6: Clear skies tonight around central Virginia. We're going to see a low near 40. Sunny skies again for Tuesday, the mid-60s for a high tomorrow. Clear skies and a low near 40 tomorrow night. We're looking ahead to Wednesday, expecting sunny skies. We're going to see a high Wednesday, get into the mid-70s.
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We kind of use that song to kind of get you ready for a afternoon, maybe the ride home, or, you know, you could be already maybe celebrating up.

0: at Prince Michelle Winery and getting ready for trivia night at 6 o'clock. All right, Ozzy's on the way. We've got Nick Lowe. We're going to continue the workday wrap up through six. Now we've got Slash and Sting in the news. Details are coming up.
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0: 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That's James Brown. We've got more seriously amazing music on the way. We'll go to The Distance with Cake coming up. The Mavericks next hour. Aerosmith, Cage the Elephant. Some good stuff on the way. Again, continuing that workday wrap up through 6, brought to you by Prince Michelle Winery and Tap 29 Brew Pub. Well, Sting is expanding his tour of the U.S. He's added two more dates for his Sting 3.0 tour. Now, they're actually scheduled for November 20th and 21st up in Brooklyn, which means he'll actually set a record playing 8 shows at the Brooklyn Paramount venue. Now, the trek actually kicks off tonight up in Vancouver. It's going to wrap up down in Orlando, Florida on the 24th. Now, Slash of Guns N' Roses, he's actually gearing up for a massive world tour in support of his new album, Flying Blind. Now, he's actually going to kick things off in April next year down in Chile before the U.S. shows begin in Reno, Nevada, April 23rd. He'll wrap up things over in Romania on July 26th. And it looks like his Flying Blind album will be out February 26th of next year. If you're a Slash fan, make sure you pick that one up. All right, we've got more music coming up. We'll get you back to it. More of the Workday Wrap-Up on the way here on Sam.
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We've got Cage the Elephant. Train kept a rolling from Aerosmith, Steven Tyler and the boys coming up. Let's continue. It's Welcome to the Boomtown, David and David. Again, continuing the workday wrap-up brought to you by Prince Michelle Winery and Tap 29 Brew Pub. Remember, Monday night trivia tonight. It starts at 6.

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0: good.
1: That's Cage the Elephant right there. Ain't no rest for the wicked. We've got Tom Petty coming up in just a bit. We'll get to Elvis here in just a few. And speaking of Elvis, looks like Graceland will be ringing in the holiday season with the holiday lighting weekend. Now, that's scheduled for November 19th and 21st. Now, the weekend at Presley's Memphis home will begin with the annual holiday lighting ceremony, followed by Graceland Unwrapped After Dark, giving fans kind of a glimpse into what the holidays were like when he was at the home. Now, the weekend will continue with more events like Jingle Jam Holiday Party and At the Guest House and the Elvis Unbuttoned Archives Show and Tell. Now, more details and actually a complete schedule of all of the events can be found at the Graceland website. That might be pretty neat, getting down there for the holidays and checking things out, all right? Just wanted to pass that along. We'll get to Promised Land from the King coming up in a bit here on Sam.
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1: Clear skies tonight around central Virginia. We're going to see a low near 40. Sunny skies again for Tuesday. The mid-60s for a high tomorrow. Clear skies and a low near 40 tomorrow night. We're looking ahead to Wednesday, expecting sunny skies. We're going to see a high Wednesday getting into the mid-70s.
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0: 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You can also go to the website there and download the app too. Well, this is pretty cool. Cadets and personnel at the United States Air Force Academy out in Colorado Springs, they actually worked their way into the Guinness World Records on Friday with the most people simultaneously doing push-ups for one full minute. And they were adhering to some very strict Guinness rules. Now, they had 3,703 participants. They actually eclipsed the previous world record of 3,068 people that was actually held by the Naval Academy up, up in Annapolis. So congratulations to the cadets and the personnel there at the United States Air Force Academy getting into the Guinness Book of World Records. Yeah, push-ups. All right. Get down. Give me 20.
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0: 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The Black Crowes and Twice as Hard. Going to wrap up the workday wrap-up for you. Again, brought to you by Prince Michelle Winery and Tap 29 Brew Pub. Now, if you're in the area just south of Culpeper around Prince Michelle, get up there. You got a couple of minutes, all right? Of course, Monday Night Trivia starts at 6. No need to rush, all right? No speeding out there. Take your time. I'm not sure if they'll wait for you to start trivia, but they'll give you a couple of minutes maybe. All right, get up there and, of course, check things out. Remember, tomorrow at Prince Michelle and Tap 29 Brew Pub, it's beer and wings on Tuesday. Thursday, happy hour from 3 until 5, live entertainment on the weekends. Speaking of the weekend, this weekend, big happenings in Culpeper at the Culpeper Regional Airport. We're talking about the 26th annual Culpeper Air Fest. It's back. It's coming up on the 10th here this weekend. Now, the gates will open at 9. They've got some really cool RC flight demonstrations planned from 9 a.m. until 11:30. Now, the AirFest performances begin around 12 noon. 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They've got a ton of vendors. They'll feed you out there as well. Now, it's all free unless you want to take a ride. 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
1: Hi, moms. This is Claire, full-time working mom of three. We're here at Wahoo Barbecue. I don't know about you, but I hate planning what's for dinner every day. I know what you're thinking. Me too. And shh, don't let anyone hear you. 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
1: 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Trust me, you will not regret it. 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

0: 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Keeping it cool since 76. 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

Billy Corgan and the Smashing Pumpkins. That's 1979. We're into the 6 o'clock hour. Buck Cherry, Boston, and more on the way. Some of that rock history today and history and the birthdays this hour. And we've got a few of the entertainment headlines as well. Let's get you back to it with the fabulous Thunderbirds. 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

Sam FM, Buck Cherry. One of the only bands I know that had at least two well-known songs completely on different ends of the spectrum. You know, a slow one like that, sorry. And yeah, you probably know the other one. Well, we've got a former American Idol contestant who is scheduled to be sentenced today for the murder of his wife. Well, Netflix users will soon be able to watch selections from Disney's library. Now, Disney has struck a deal with Netflix to license some of its movies and television shows to the streaming platform. Well, evidently, the Anne Hathaway thriller, Verity, topped the weekend box office. And we lost actress Mary Louise Weller at the

age of 79. Now, she was probably best known for her role as Mandy Pepperidge in Animal House. Now, she also appeared on television shows like Kojak and Starsky and Hutch. There you go. All right, some of the entertainment headlines. We'll get you some details on that forecast and get you right back to some seriously amazing music next here on Sam.

0: Hi, moms. This is Claire, full-time working mom of three. We're here at Wahoo Barbecue. I don't know about you, but I hate planning what's for dinner every day. I know what you're thinking. Me too. And shh, don't let anyone hear you. Come see my husband, sister-in-law, and our great team at Wahoo Barbecue. 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
9: Clear skies tonight around central Virginia. We're going to see a low near 40. Sunny skies again for Tuesday, the mid-60s for a high tomorrow. Clear skies and a low near 40 tomorrow night. We're looking ahead to Wednesday, expecting sunny skies. We're going to see a high Wednesday, getting into the mid-70s.
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0: 105.5 and 95.3 Sam FM, the Greg Kin Band and Jeopardy. We've got some Alice in Chains on the way with a rooster. We'll get to Double Life from the Cars as well. Some of the rock history highlights. It was 1970. Led Zeppelin released the album Led Zeppelin 3. Elton John released his album Goodbye Yellow Brick Road. That was 73. Now in 91, Guns N' Roses held the top two positions on the Billboard 200 chart. That was Use Your Illusion 2, debuting at number one. Use Your Illusion number one came in at number two. Now the band's tune Don't Cry actually broke into the top 40 that day as well. Now, former REM guitarist Peter Buck released his self-titled debut solo album. That was 2012. Let me see here. Today in history, 1921, the World Series was broadcast on radio for the first time. In 1962, the first James Bond film, Dr. No, debuted. PBS was created back in 1970. We lost Rodney Dangerfield at the age of 82 in 2004. And NBA star Scottie Pippen announced his retirement back in 2004. A couple of good birthdays here. It looks like Steve Miller of the Steve Miller Band. He is 83 today. Rock and Roll Hall of Fame singer Brian Johnson of AC/DC. He is 79. One of the Baldwin brothers, Daniel, he is 66. Hockey Hall of Famer Mario Lemieux is 61 today. Actress Kate Winslet is 51. Jesse Eisenberg turns 43. And I guess he's still a newlywed. Travis Kelce, he is 37 today, the NFL tight end for the Kansas City Chiefs. All right. Happy birthday to Travis and Brian Johnson and Steve Miller and those folks. And again, happy birthday to you too. If you're celebrating a birthday today, happy birthday from all of us here at Sam FM.
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0: 95.3 Sam FM, some Pearl Jam coming up. That's Aldo Nova right there and a little fantasy. We're approaching 7 o'clock. Remember, Jay is back tomorrow morning. Start your day the right way every day, every weekday, actually, from 6 until 10, live and local with Jay here on the Sam FM Morning Show. Now, before I go, I want to send out this reminder. You can make plans to attend Culpepper's Domestic Violence Candlelight Vigil. That is going to be happening Tuesday, October 20th, starting at 6. It's going to be at Culpepper Baptist Church. Now, this year's honored speaker is Tara Petito. That's the stepmom to Gabby Petito from the Gabby Petito Foundation. Now, it's all presented by the Domestic Violence and Sexual Assault Task Force. Again, that's Tuesday, October 20th at Culpepper Baptist Church. Make sure you attend. Just a reminder from all of us here at Sam FM. I will talk to you shortly after 3 tomorrow afternoon. Join me then. You guys have a great night. Safe travels out there. And as always, keep rocking, everybody.
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